It was nothing, shadow and mist, two illusions who touch in a trance.

We left that Motel 6 around 3:45 a.m. She's asleep and he's deceased and this will be mayhem. I couldn't say goodbye, I tried. He died too young for the Semper Fi. 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This time I quit being shy. Heart pounds, I taste your lips. 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I crossed that line 1,000 times in my mind, but now it's real. And I disgraced my wife,

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But there's a wild and woolly woman you boys can't invite. You can bring Pearl, she's a darn nice girl, but don't bring Lulu. You can bring Rose with a turned up nose, but don't.

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She can make a passer, be a dancing master. Colorful Lulu, don't bring Lulu, I'll bring

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1: 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You're the priest of the choir. You bow down on the sheet, but your teeth have been wired. You skid in the rain.

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Ό,τι συμβαίνει ακούγεται εδώ. I saw you standing on the corner. 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I really wanted to go out with you. 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